Just a gentle warning for tomorrow morning. No big noises near my room. Cars with no exhausts,

Climate Control Center for the World. Ancient cord coexistence hacked by parasitic greedhead scam. From Sarawak to Amazonas, Costa Rica to mangy BC hills, Cortez.

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And that was you and your man having a fight like you'd done so many nights before. Woman, I turned you every which way but loser, was what I heard him shout. Uh-oh, look out. So I jumped.

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You walk too far along the street where only rats can run.

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Nice and easy. But there's just one thing, you see. We never ever do nothing nice and easy. We always do it nice and rough. But we're gonna take the beginning of this song and do it easy. But then we're gonna do the finish.

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They have voyaged to the bottom of time. They have been to the place where the Moo Moo mate and the children still cry.

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Regret doesn't have an ending. It's not finished yet. But from what I know, this far is just a peep at who we are. And an incomplete sentence that you said. Now it's time to terminate our trust. Even though to you and me it doesn't matter much, we can close our eyes and picture better days ahead. Even now the phone begins to ring.

story's short, just like I said. 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Started out with hope, and now the ending is suppressed. Smothered like a fire in your head.